0: you rock it? 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I can rock it.
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Sex is exploration. 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

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Here's a global.

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I wanna go. Me and you, back and forth like a yo-yo.